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12: More than half of them have collected exactly the same number.
11: Really? How many?
12: One.
11: Just one?
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11: How do they know which one to buy?
12: Helping people choose exactly the right firearms is one of the things that we do best.
11: Danny?
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11: When a person buys a firearm, what are they hoping for?
12: They are hoping to never have to use it. I hope that too.
11: So why do they buy it?
12: They want to be ready if they ever need to stop an evil person from doing an evil thing.
11: More than half of your customers buy just one?
12: That's right. 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
1: The right destination reminds you of the things that matter most. My Guadalupe Valley is an invitation to ground yourself in laughter, creativity, and genuine connection. 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
7: The weather forecast calls for a mix of sun and clouds with a high of 91. Clear tonight, low 70.
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They're monsters of rock. Guns N' Roses, Knocking on Heaven's Door, the Bob Dylan song. And this is Bush. Gavin Rossdale's band, Come Down. You know, Gavin is a great actor. I worked with him in a movie called Bling Ring, directed by my cousin Sofia Coppola. He was the fence. Everything they stole would go through him. And then he also was in Constantine with Keanu Reeves.

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2: From the Reliant Heating and Air Weather Center.
3: The weather forecast calls for a mix of sun and clouds with a high of 91, clear tonight, low 70.
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Well, somebody finally designed a house around the big grocery run. 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

Coming up Monday on the Ben and Skin Show, wake up with us. Put a smile on your face. Ooh, KT has a new crop of church fails for us to listen to. 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

Lone Star 92.5. Well, Bose has announced wired earbuds for the first time in 11 years. I'm Jason for the radio. Yeah, a wire attached to both sides. I can see the appeal of something you don't have to convince a pair. Of course, we'll have to remember how to untangle one without getting personally offended by it.

We took a bunch of rock, put them in a blender, and poured them into a nice frosty glass. 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

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You know, they're spooky, and then there's everybody sleeping in your room. I'm Jason for the radio. The Hollywood Reporter has a family Halloween movie list with the choices like Casper and Hotel Transylvania. Every family knows its own limit. A successful movie night should probably end with everybody still willing to use their own bathroom.

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Star 92.5. Well, the internet has discovered boiling a vegetable. 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People on TikTok are cooking a whole zucchini and letting it cool and then eating it with olive and salt. They say it's surprisingly good. Now, somewhere, a parent who spent years trying to get a kid to eat vegetables is thinking, apparently I needed a ring light.

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1: Well, the family bike is getting close to needing a seating chart. 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There is a new expandable electric rickshaw that can carry 7 riders. Yeah, 7. Getting everybody out for a bike ride sounds nice. Getting 7 people to agree when to turn around sounds like the part the battery can't

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0: 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I'm Jeff Stewart with Reliant Air Conditioning. 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

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Well, next year's baby name forecast includes some big ambitions for a very small person. I'm Jason from the radio. Nameberry predicts names like Calypso, Golden, and Archibald could get attention. It's a forecast, so we'll see. Yeah, naming a baby is one thing. Imagining yourself yelling that full name across a ball field is a useful second step.

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Well, there's a dating app for the person who says you two would be perfect together. I'm Jason for the radio. Rivet lets matchmakers look at people's interests and personalities, then vote on pairings. Yeah, the singles get the results and choose whether to meet. Somewhere, Nancy, who's been doing this for free, is wondering where to send her resume.

925. Well, one piece of technology is going back to having a leash. I'm Jason for the radio. Bose has new wired earbuds coming. It is their first in 11 years for them. That little cord used to seem like such a nuisance. Then we learned how much time you could spend looking for something the size of a bean.

0: 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Ooh, KT has a new crop of church fails for us to listen to. 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

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Well, the whole boiled zucchini is having its moment online. I'm Jason for the radio. People are eating it with olive oil and salt and acting pleasantly surprised. 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
21: 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In a clinical study, Eliquis apixaban reduces stroke risk and has less major bleeding than warfarin.
7: 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Stroke risk may increase. Eliquis can cause serious and potentially fatal bleeding. Don't take if you have an artificial heart valve, abnormal bleeding, or antiphospholipid syndrome. 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

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Well, somebody made an electric bike that holds seven people. 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That does solve the problem of somebody getting left behind. It probably doesn't solve the problem of somebody asking whether we're almost there before you've left the neighborhood.

0: 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Ooh, KT has a new crop of church fails for us to listen to. 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

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Oh, yeah. Sounds about right. Lone Star 92.5 rocks.

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Well, imagine unloading the groceries without touring half the house. I'm Jason for the radio. Some homes now have a small door from the garage right into the entry. They're calling it a Costco door. Around here, getting cold stuff inside quicker. Sounds good. So does having fewer opportunities for somebody to ask what you forgot.

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I'm Jason from the radio. Rivet is a dating app where outsiders vote on possible matches. Yeah, the actual people still get the final say. That's probably wise. People insist you'd be great together, never seem to be available when you need a rescue call.

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Lone Star 92.5, Dallas-Fort Worth's classic rock. Saturday Night Live season 52 underway, with the fourth show of the season already coming up on October 31st. That'll be Halloween night. Indy Navaretti, which is the girl who played in the movie Obsession, is the host, and musical guest Gracie Abrams.

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1: Thanks for hanging out. It's Stacy with you. And if you're into the biopics, maybe you are, maybe you aren't, but Snoop, that looks like it's going to be the next one. Universal Pictures releasing this one. Apparently, under Death Row Pictures, there's an overall deal with NBC Universal. So August of 2027, it looks like we'll get Snoop. Probably rated R.
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Dallas-Fort Worth's classic rock, Lone Star 92.5. It's Stacy and Spiders, man. I hate them so much. I do kill spiders. Please, please don't say that they kill other bugs. No, they're okay. They're fine to have in the house. 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They are a bug to me. Ah, cacos.

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1: Rockin' and rollin'. No bobbin' for apples. A community spit isn't appealing to me. It's Rocktober.

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Stacy hanging out with you. We'll keep the rock going. I'm going to go brew a K-cup, but if you have time to listen to Billy Joe Armstrong Wine, Green Day. Do you-

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1: Thanks for hanging out. It's Stacy with you, and I'm not sure if you're more excited or more concerned whenever it comes to all things artificial intelligence. It's a heavy topic for a quick little break on a radio station. Yes, I get it. But more Americans are growing concerned over the use of AI in daily life. According to a new Pew Research survey, it showed that 52% of the respondents are more concerned than they are excited about AI. But those that are more excited than they are concerned was less than 10%.
2: 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Ooh, KT has a new crop of church fails for us to listen to. 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

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Stained doing their Break the Cycle 25th anniversary tour. Yes, Break the Cycle from 2001 is now 7 times platinum. It's been a while. It is, in particular, 8 times platinum. Good for you, Stained.

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1: Thanks for hanging out. It's Stacy with you. I don't know a whole lot of country music, but I do know that Carrie Underwood is the one that slashes tires. Yep. She is reportedly working on a rock project of her own with the guidance of Axl.

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1: Thanks for hanging out. It's Stacy with you. And a lot of movies in theaters, big names, and some of them big flops, according to the public. I mean, it's for you to decide. Digger, not doing as well as I think they expected it would. Tom Cruise with prosthetics in that one. And Primetime with Robert Pattinson. I've heard a lot of mixed reactions about that one as well. But Resident Evil doing really well in theaters. Heart of the Beast with the beautiful Brad Pitt doing all right. And Practical Magic 2 still doing really well. It is the season.
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1: Thanks for hanging out. It's Stacy with you. And things that are still surprisingly affordable in 2026. A Reddit thread highlighted things that are still cheap today. Thousands of responses. A lot of people said bananas. Well, of course. Bananas, God bless them. Always cheap. And they'll go fast on you, though. They'll turn on you. So do you waste the dollar that you spent on four of them? Probably. Potatoes also on this list. Radio, I didn't see it on the list, but I'm going to add it.
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Dallas-Fort Worth Classic Rock, Lone Star 92.5. Thanks for hanging out. It's Stacy with you. Metallica's James Hetfield calls Tony Iommi his primary influence on guitar playing, songwriting. He calls him the Riff Lord and says he definitely inspired him the most.

0: Lone Star 92.5, Dallas-Fort Worth's classic rock. Thanks for hanging out. It's Stacy hanging with you. And in theaters worldwide, the Ozzy Osbourne and Black Sabbath final concert set to be released. So that's called Ozzy and Black Sabbath Back to the Beginning. It'll be out October 28th.
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1: It's Stacy, and should you choose to listen while you sleep, that could be essential for a good night's sleep. There's a third of

0: No thanks to this one called Other Mommy. The Social Reckoning, though, that's in theaters with Mikey Madison, Jeremy Allen White, even Bill Burr in this one, and Jeremy Strong playing Mark Zuckerberg. Verity, after its opening week, did all right. Dakota Johnson, Anne Hathaway, the brunettes with bangs, and Josh Hartnett in that one. But Digger with Tom Cruise wearing prosthetics, I heard a lot of mixed reactions from that one.
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Thanks for hanging out, Stacy, with you on your Monday. 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
1: It's Stacy in the best city for football fans, according to Wallet Hub. Pittsburgh, top in the list. It's like 4 years in a row for them, but Dallas, second in line, and Green Bay. Bunch of different metrics that they measured. Fan engagement, stadium capacity, and in fact had 253 cities on this list with at least one college or pro football team across these different metrics. And Pittsburgh, top on the list.
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Thanks for hanging out. It's Stacy with you. And if I were a brunette, I would grab three of my brunette friends and dress up for Halloween as the four different Alanises in her ironic music.

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1: It's Stacy, and I have a fear of animals up close, but from far away and watching them on YouTube, that's more than fine. The Bear Eat-a-thon is underway. They're all fattening up for winter. In fact, the Oregon Department of Fish and Wildlife, they say this is the time of year when it's especially important to actually keep your garbage cans all locked up. Don't have any pet food outside, bird seed, that sort of thing. Because bears are going to be spending around 20 hours a day looking for food. I know some people like that.
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1: It's Stacy, and of course, October, Breast Cancer Awareness Month. 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

0: Lone Star 92.5, Dallas-Fort Worth's classic rock. Thanks for hanging out. It's Stacy with you. And tons of movies in theaters, big ones. Of course, Resident Evil still doing really well. Practical Magic 2, tis the season, I guess. But new in theaters is Other Mommy, a horror flick. No thanks. The Social Reckoning with Mikey Madison in that one. Even Bill Burr and Jeremy Allen White. Verity with Anne Hathaway, Dakota Johnson, and more. And Tom Cruise starring in Digger. You wouldn't know it unless you saw his name on there. Hearing a lot of mixed reactions from that one.
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0: Lone Star 92.5, Dallas-Fort Worth's classic rock. It's Stacy, and Halloween spending is up. A total supposed to reach $13.1 billion here in 2025. It's because Halloween decor is insane and so much more accessible. Also, like 30 feet in the air. But a bag of candy? That $40 for what? I don't know, 40 pieces?
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0: yes. Good morning, everybody. Good morning. Get your ass up out of bed. This is the world famous Ben and Skin Show, Lone Star 92.5. Thanks for starting your day off with us. I'm Ben Rogers, and I sound like this. I'm joined by my close personal friend since we met at Richardson Recreation Center, Huffines Recreation Center in 1982, Jeff Skin Wade.
1: I sound like this.
0: Kevin KT Turner from Aldi, and he sounds like this.
2: Roof, where my dog's at?
0: Yep, and Christina K. Ray, Little Baby Cornbread Ray, and she sounds like this.
3: Hi, I sound like this.
0: Yes, and we have a great show planned.
1: Yeah.
0: Here's some stuff coming up on today's show. We got a new batch of church fails, and those are always a lot of fun, and we'll get into those starting off at 7 a.m. We'll probably do two segments of those. We got a funny voice alert. We got to hear somebody with a funny voice. That's always fun. We'll do that at 6:44. Coming up here in about 10 minutes, we'll get back into that New York Times list that's just like a rash. It won't leave our show alone. It's back on the show, the greatest shows, the top 100 shows. And, man, this time the readers of the New York Times are weighing in, so we're back at it again.
4: Are we doing 110 through 101?
0: It's going to be good. We're going to get into that.
4: Yeah.
0: Before we get started on anything, we stumbled onto one of the greatest debate topics ever. And I would say we stumbled onto it, but we didn't. KT brought it to the show as we're prepping for the show, and I'll let him take it from here.
2: Well, sometimes when we're having a discussion on things, we all have different perspectives on what's going on. So my question is very simply, if the four of us had to find a way to get a triple dipper on the table, could we all collectively decide what the three menu items from Chili's should be in the triple dipper?
4: I think we could.
0: Okay, yeah. Here's the thing. If there was four items, it'd be easy because everybody would just choose their item.
2: Mm-hmm.
0: Somebody may not get what they want here.
2: Yes, and that becomes problematic, and it starts a little bit of a war.
0: Right. But most of the stuff on there, can you just go over all the different possibilities?
2: Yeah, there's six possibilities that you can have, and you can,
4: I think two of these are going to be controversial.
2: Big Mouth Bites.
4: Sliders.
2: Boneless Chicken Wings. Chicken wings.
0: Mm-hmm. Those are basically chicken tenders, right?
4: I would maintain.
3: They're small, though.
2: But they're small. Chicken tenders to me are like chicken fingers.
3: Right.
0: Oh, well, they're chicken nuggets?
4: You'll get to chicken tenders in a minute.
2: Crispy Chicken Crispers.
0: Those are amazing. Those are the OG ones?
2: Fried mozzarella.
4: Yep.
2: Southwestern egg rolls.
4: Ben.
2: And bone-in chicken wings. Six options.
4: I just don't think. Should we just all silently write down what we want for sure, just name one, and then see what our list is? I just don't think in an option of six, you should have boneless chicken wings and crispers on the same list. That's what I think.
0: What is the difference?
2: Well, crispers are chicken fingers, chicken tenders. They're chicken crispers is what they are, though.
0: Why not just have wings? Well, I don't understand the bone in and bone out.
4: Yeah, I don't think you need
2: Y'all ever had the boneless wings from Chili's?
3: Right.
4: I don't think
2: this is on y'all.
0: Because why? If you're going to eat wings, you just eat wings.
3: Yeah. No, because sometimes you don't like all the tendons and crap that come along with it.
2: Some places do it different than others.
4: Okay.
2: Chili's boneless wings.
4: Is Chili's open at 6 a.m. on a Monday? I might go there right now.
2: No, I want to go.
3: That was my next question, is how hungry am I in this scenario?
4: Ooh, that's a great question.
3: That changes how much I care.
4: You haven't eaten since breakfast, and it's nighttime.
0: Okay. I'm looking at the Chili's boneless wings.
4: Can you show them to me?
0: They're basically a little bit bigger than a chicken nugget, and they just have that chicken wing sauce on it.
4: I'm not boneless wing guy.
0: It's a boneless chicken chunk.
2: Yeah. But you haven't had the boneless chicken wings from Chili's.
4: I'm talking about anywhere in the universe. I've never once ordered boneless wings anywhere because I'm like, that's just breaded. That's a crisper. That's a nugget.
3: It's delicious, though.
2: This is going to last the whole show.
0: Here's what I'll say about this. I know this is probably an unpopular item, but I maintain that the Chili's Southwestern Egg Roll is one of the three best foods on the planet.
2: Are you kidding? It's like one of the most popular items.
0: Is that right?
3: Yeah, that's what I wrote down.
0: My God.
2: Did you think that was a hipster pick?
0: So, Skin will tell you, back in the day, I used to have a hookup
1: and I would go get these massive bags straight from a dude at Chili's. Yeah. And I would get off. You can't buy them anywhere. You couldn't at the time. And I would get these huge bags of them and keep them in my freezer. I've been a champion of these for a long time.
4: Ben would get black market Southwestern egg rolls.
2: It's actually the least surprising black little note from the show ever. Ben had a guy who was going to be a Chili took up. So dope.
4: When we were in Fort Collins like a week ago, you know, before we were leaving on Sunday, I watched the first half of a Cowboy game, and you just try to find a sports bar. And so we found the sports bar, and they had their own version of Southwestern egg rolls, and I ordered them just because, you know, the Chili's is so legit. They were fine.
2: Yeah.
4: You can't top what Chili's does.
1: Okay, so we all agree that one of the three is Southwestern egg rolls?
3: Yes.
4: I think so.
2: I'm okay with that. I will allow it.
4: Yeah.
1: Then I will recuse myself because I'm going to be happy no matter what. You guys, between the three of you, must now find two things.
4: I only have one more request, and then you two, Christina and KT, can shoot me down, and then we can try to haggle through it. But as long as you guys give me those chicken tendies, I love their chicken tenders, and I will go there and order that as an entree. And you can, if you do it as an entree, you can get 6, 5, or 4, and they give you two sauces, and it's bananas.
2: You want the chicken crispers?
4: Crispers,
2: you want their crispy chicken crispers?
4: Yes.
2: That's the problem is when I get a triple dipper, though, I oftentimes won't want two chicken dishes. Okay. And I'm going to the mat for the boneless chicken wings from Chili's.
4: Okay.
2: One of the only place, maybe the only place in the world that I will get a boneless chicken wing.
4: So if you two decide that you guys have to have the boneless wings, then I get to pick the other item.
1: Ooh, didn't the chicken crisp, didn't they change the chicken fingers for a while and they got away from the old school OG chicken crispers and now they came back to them? Are you get two different kinds now?
4: Oh, I don't know.
1: Or no,
4: because you can get two different kinds of queso now.
1: That's true.
3: The batter, I know the batter was different for a while.
1: Oh, so good.
4: So we go to Chili's pretty frequently, and whatever the version that they have on the menu now is elite. I mean, I'm serious. I get it as an entree. It's so good.
1: Chili's is legit.
4: It's legit.
1: They started getting more and more popular, and it could have gone the way of some chains that get too corporate and whatnot. It stayed awesome.
2: I'm just telling you, I've put armor on, and I'm ready to unsheathe my sword for the boneless chicken wings from Chili's.
4: Is that where you're at?
1: They're just kind of fat nuggets.
3: No, I want to order those just to make you guys mad.
4: No, I'm fine. I mean, again, the tenders are better, but I'm fine. If y'all want to go with that.
2: Try it. Get back at me.
1: Yeah. But you have to eat it. The thing about tenders is you could go barbecue, ranch, honey mustard. You're forced to go down that,
2: Buffalo path?
1: Buffalo sauce.
3: You don't have to do buffalo sauce. You don't have to. You can do different sauce.
4: So you're going to get dry tendies?
2: Or dry wings? No, I'm going to get it buffalo style.
1: So you can get any sauce you want on those chicken nuggets?
2: I think they have a few different sauces, but they're not nuggets. They're boneless chicken
1: wings. Boneless chicken nuggets.
2: No, they're boneless chicken wings, Ben.
4: Oh,
2: nuggets are different than wings. Nuggets are a different body part.
4: They don't have nuggets on the menu. Christina, is that what y'all are doing? Y'all are going with the boneless
2: wing? We're forcing you guys to try boneless chicken wing from Chili's, and you guys are going to thank us later.
4: No, that's fine. Out of spite, I'll just get the fried mozzarella, and no one will eat it.
2: What are you talking about?
1: Those are delicious.
2: Amazing. Get the marinara? That's great. You cannot have one.
4: No, y'all are overbreading your food.
1: Oh, my God. All right, we are off to the races. We finally solved it, negotiating a triple dipper. Coming up next, it's the morning news dump. Where are you going to take us, KT?
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0: Good morning, everybody. It is the Ben and Skin Show on Lone Star 92.5. We're just moments away from the Today game for a fine October Monday. We've also got lots of stuff coming up in the show later that you should stick around for. But right now, let's do this.
1: Professional news, eloquently delivered by professional news professionals. It's time for the morning news dump.
2: Okay, a couple weeks ago, we discussed the New York Times list of the top 100 TV shows of the 21st century. So going back to 2000.
0: Mm-hmm.
2: Walked you through them all. But then they released a list that all the readers actually voted for. So you can have your critics and all your friends go out to the vote. But then, like, what are our readers saying? What did the people say?
0: So they did a double list?
2: No.
0: Yep.
2: They just showed you the results.
0: Mm-hmm.
2: So over 100,000 people is a pretty good sample size.
0: Yeah.
2: Right?
0: Yeah.
2: Maybe not on the scale of how many people there are in the world, but over 100,000 people is pretty big.
0: People motivated enough to weigh in on their favorite TV show in the last 25 years. I think that's pretty good.
2: I played the game, for sure.
0: Okay.
2: I made my little top 10 list.
0: All right.
2: But the 100,000 people in a poll is like, usually it's 1,000, it's 1,500.
0: Mm-hmm.
2: I mean, when they send out stuff for focus groups to listen to our show, it's like 10.
0: Yeah.
2: It's like not that many people.
0: Right.
2: So, this is over 100,000 people.
0: Damn.
2: Number 10, Ted Lasso.
0: Were they not taking it seriously?
2: I'm telling you, it's that show that I just never understood that why people were rating it as highly as they did, and the show's fine.
0: I've seen clips of it, and I'm like, that's what's setting the world on fire?
3: I think... Go ahead, Christina.
4: No, I've never even seen a full episode, so I guess I can't really make fun of it if I have no idea what it's about.
2: It's like them and the boneless chicken wings.
4: Exactly.
3: I think the reason is because the world is hard and difficult, and that is a pleasant, feel-good show.
2: And that was COVID. That was during COVID.
0: I've only seen clips. Are y'all not bothered by the way Homeboy sounds in that movie? It's like he's doing a sketch voice.
2: TV show.
0: Yeah, sure.
2: It was a sketch. It was a commercial first.
0: Yeah, but what I'm saying is that feels like a sketch character when I watch it and go, okay, so it's a sketch comedy guy and he's a soccer coach? Because
2: it's fine.
0: It's such an affected voice. It
2: doesn't bother me that much.
0: Okay, but it bothers you when Tom Hanks does it.
2: It bothers me when Amy Adams does it.
0: Yeah.
2: Yeah. But I can get past it. He's just okay. Sudeikis. I don't know. It's not that serious.
0: All right.
3: But that's why people like that show so great.
2: I like that show so great because it has great moments of humor, but I think it also inspires you to believe.
0: What's 9?
2: Number 9, Arrested Development.
0: Hell
2: yes. The people knew. The people never watched it when it was happening, though.
0: Streamers came around. Yeah, streamers came around, too.
2: Just in time for them to release a couple bad seasons of it on Netflix, too. Number 8, we talked about this one, Fleabag.
0: This really?
2: Is like a British show. People loved it.
3: What's it about?
2: She is like a gal, and she's very sexual, and she's single, and she's making her way through life. It's funny.
0: It's a Brit gal that bangs everything.
3: All right, I'm in.
0: But, so, I didn't realize it was popular enough to...
2: It was pre-2020, it was. This is like that 2015 to 2019 era.
3: Gotcha. It's kind of like a Bonnie Blue thing?
2: Not quite a Bonnie Blue thing. Now, this list was like a Bonnie Blue thing, because there was a lot to get through.
3: Oh. 1,000 people. 1,000 people. Yeah. There you go.
4: 100,000.
2: 100,000 people in a day.
3: Oh, yeah. 100,
2: and she's
3: 000.
2: Like, I'm pregnant. Number 7, The Office, American style.
4: Yeah.
0: Should have been higher.
2: Number 6, Better Call Saul.
0: All right.
2: Properly rated.
3: Yeah.
2: Y'all should go finish it.
0: I will.
2: Number 5, Game of Thrones.
4: Yeah.
3: Okay.
0: That's the most popular show in the history of HBO. Did you know that?
3: Oh, really? I did not. I
2: According
3: Sopranos.
2: To what metric?
0: Most people watched. I can't remember. Wait, it's either number 1 or number 2. The top 2 all-time watched HBO shows are Euphoria and Game of Thrones.
2: Okay, that makes sense. Mm. Yeah. Not Bill Maher. That's good. Number 4, Succession.
0: All right.
3: Yeah. Man, I just last night watched one of the Jason Bourne movies, and that guy who played the Rupert Murdoch is in that movie.
2: Brian Cox.
3: He's the voice of McDonald's, too.
2: Ba-da-ba-ba-ba.
3: Yeah, I can't help think of him as the guy in Succession, though.
0: The way that you pronounce that also felt like a Bonnie Blue situation.
2: Yeah. Cox?
3: Nope.
2: Brian Cox?
4: The show.
2: Brian Cox is a great actor.
3: Both.
0: He's
3: both,
0: great.
3: Both
0: you should
3: those
0: see
3: things.
0: The movie.
4: And those things, KJ.
0: You should see the movie Lie. He's incredible.
2: Solid Bears linebacker in the 90s, too.
0: Yeah. 25th hour. He's amazing.
3: And a great Huffines recreational basketball player.
0: Yep.
3: Great Burt Cox.
2: 3, 2-1 from 100,000 readers. From 100,000 readers.
0: Yep.
2: Wonders matched what their list was. Number 3, Mad Men. 2, The Wire. 1, Breaking Bad. The people do agree on something. Right. How about that?
3: The top 3 were in perfect unison?
2: Yep. Others that were highly thought of. 11, Parks and Rec. 12, Veep. 13, 30 Rock. Proving that people still like to laugh. 14, The Americans. 15, Severance.
0: You know what I would also say? That the average New York Times reader is a little more highbrow than the average whatever reader from what other newspaper. Like, New York Times is a paper that people all over the United States have subscriptions to, mm-hmm. and it's usually because of highbrow journalism. So it doesn't surprise me that The Wire is number 2 and Mad Men. You know what I'm saying?
3: So what was your list, KT?
2: Shots fired at The Wire.
3: Can you just go through your list?
2: I gotta log into my account if I'm gonna do that. You know what?
3: I'll log into what?
2: How about we do my list?
3: What does he have to log into?
0: He's got it protected.
3: He's in a computer right now.
0: He's got it password.
3: He's got some other part of his computer's password.
2: No, I did the list, and then you know it's just a part of.
3: I understand. He hides documents from himself.
0: In this amount of time we've been talking about it, I have lost interest in his list.
2: I will share the list with you and the next diehard executive that flies into town.
3: Okay, fantastic. Coming up next, it's the Today Game. Everything you need to know about this day in pop culture history today next on Lone Star 92.5.
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1: Good morning, everybody. Thank you for starting off a Monday morning with the Ben and Skin Show. Usually we do a Cowboy Monday, but since they played on Thursday night last week, we kind of had a Cowboy Friday. So today it's a regular Monday broadcast, and we got lots of good stuff coming your way, including some new church fails. Don't miss those coming up at 7 a.m. But right now it's time for this.
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27: It's a game. It's happening today. Let's go.
26: Take it away. You jack wagons.
27: Go get it.
1: We will go get it. It's time to Today Game. Let's do it for today, Monday, October the 12th, 2026. We'll start with it being National Moment of Frustration Day.
28: Oh, no, what do you want from me? Where do you want the number? Do you want a space?
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31: Great men doing great things, man! Nobody ever limped and backed into a championship. You do it by putting them on the table and rolling the dice.
32: Nobody ever looks at Tiny Ball.
31: You stupid asses! You're all so stupid! God, I can't take it anymore!
33: I'm sorry. I ate too many beans, and that's why I farted.
34: I love the real crazy sound of that audio. Sounds like it's from the 50s coming through a World War II ham radio.
35: Yeah, well, you've been on the radio for a long time.
34: Yep.
35: Man.
34: Yep.
1: guys, Hugh Jackman is 58.
36: Looks like Mr. Munson hires some muscle.
37: He's a friend of mine.
36: Friend with a big mouth.
37: I hear that a lot.
36: And you probably hear this too.
37: More than I'd like.
36: And you know the drill. I'm going to count to three. And you're going to start walking away.
37: Yeah, right to this one.
36: One.
37: I have a lawyer now.
36: Two.
37: Three. You know the drill. Get the hell out of here.
35: Oh, there's so many farts.
34: Was that Wolverine?
35: Yeah.
34: Okay. I never saw it.
35: It was Logan.
34: Logan. Yeah. Never saw it.
1: He was great in Real Steel. I just went and watched that again
35: recently.
1: Hugh
35: Jackman was?
1: Yeah, he was really... It was a good movie. Me and my kids watched it.
34: I consider him the greatest showman on earth.
1: Yeah. A lot of people do.
34: Yep.
1: A lot of people do. Wasn't that weird? There was two movies that came out at the same time about magicians in the old days.
34: Yeah. The Illusionist I forget the other one.
38: This one was good, though, with Christian Bale. Hugh Jackman and Christian Bale.
1: Yeah. It was really good.
34: I thought The Illusionist was good, too.
1: Guys, season two of Fargo premiered on this day in 2015.
39: Hi.
40: No.
39: What do you mean, no?
40: Whatever you're selling, I ain't buying.
39: You're going to change your mind about something. A case.
40: Or what?
39: Or you'll find out is what.
40: You're a little dim, aren't you?
39: There's two ways this can go.
40: Is one of them the hard
39: easy
40: way?
39: Easy. You know what?
40: Son, you have 3 seconds to pick your ass up and get out of here, or I'm going to squash you like a bug.
39: Look, bitch. I'm the one
35: Very good. Kieran Culkin as a baby.
34: I'm going to go watch Fargo 2 tonight.
35: We're actually debating rewatching that. Well, because she never watched season two. Mm-hmm. So I think I'm going to get my way and get to rewatch season two for you.
1: Ooh, nice.
34: Which one was season one? Oh, that was the one with Billy Bob Thornton. Yeah.
35: Season two has Kirsten Dunst and Jesse Plemons. And chaos.
38: Okay.
35: Love it.
34: I
35: think season two is the best one of all five.
34: I really like the one with John Hamm and that little British lady.
38: Yeah, five? That was good.
34: Is that five?
35: Yeah. Juno Temple from Ted Lasso? Yeah.
34: She's great.
1: Yeah. Sam Moore was born on this day in 1935.
34: Let's go.
0: Sam and Dave.

0: really into. And I was into it because of the Blues Brothers.
1: Yeah, I just watched that again.
0: How was it?
1: It held up great.
0: Let's go, dude.
1: Really good.
0: We need to do a screening of that at Rollertown.
1: God, it's incredible.
0: And everybody can dress up like the Blues Brothers.
1: Yeah.
0: Let's throw a Blues Brothers party.
1: I love it. I'm in.
0: Let's go.
1: Let's see. Paul Humphrey would have been 91.

0: this jazz session drummer, so
1: yeah.
0: I mean, I could totally see him playing with Steely Dan.
1: He was on this album. He's listed on the album.
0: Okay.
1: So maybe he is playing drums on this song.
0: Yeah, Paul Humphrey's a beast. You've heard his stuff on hip-hop samples, Ben.
2: Yep. All right, and then finally, it's National Farmers Day.
3: Over there, that creek, man, I found a couple of soaks on the arrowhead.
0: Oh, I think about that all the time. Let's get him on the show.
3: I found a couple of soaks on the arrowhead.
2: I can't even say over there without thinking of that.
0: You know what some of the best editing ever is? Is in the middle of him talking, they cut to Napoleon. He's just slowly chewing something.
2: Yeah, it's
0: so great.
1: It's a hard-boiled egg, isn't it?
2: Maybe. Yeah. I think that's why your boyfriend hates eggs. Those scenes, those are gross.
1: Yeah.
2: Those scenes, yeah. Just chomping on eggs.
1: Oh, gross.
0: That movie is so good.
4: Drinking milk.
0: Let's get Kip Dynamite on the show.
4: We've asked him. He responded. Said no.
2: He's good.
0: I love him.
2: All right, coming up next, we got a funny voice alert. A celebrity with a funny voice. You sound like that? We'll listen to it next. Right here on Lone Star 92.5. 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

0: 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We got some of those in 15 minutes. But first...
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2: Now, you've heard a lot about the Battle of the Decades series that we've been doing for a while.
0: It's been going on for as long as the New York Times list.
2: If 80s rock or hair metal ever went up against 90s country music, we might have a battle on our hands. Ooh. And I can tell you that country music star Tracy Lawrence is now involved here. Christina?
3: Yeah.
2: What's your favorite Tracy Lawrence song?
3: I'm going to have to look that up.
2: No, you're going to look it up. You know Texas Tornado.
3: Texas Tornado, does he sing B-double-E-double-R-U-E?
2: No, that's Garth.
4: It was a

0: the park.
1: Tornado.
2: Blowing me away again.
3: Oh, okay.
1: Oh, Time Marches On.
0: Time Marches On.
1: I love
0: On. Oh,
1: Time
0: hell yeah.
1: Marches
0: Time
1: On.
0: Time Marches On is fantastic.
3: It's incredible. Is he the one that
0: you
3: sings?
0: You don't know it.
3: Come on, dude. I'm a 90s country guy. He's the one that sings Bitch Better Hustle.
0: No.
4: Well, I got to watch and I keep noticing that time moves on.
1: Paint Me a Birmingham is also great. So, yes. Okay.
3: Paint Me a Birmingham.
1: Sorry, Tracy Lawrence. You got some good ones.
0: Tracy Lawrence from Atlanta, Texas. Seriously. So he's on this podcast, the guy named Wheeler Walker Jr. Wheeler Walker Jr. is kind of like, I don't even know how you'd describe him. Bunch of edgy songs. It's just so provocative and dumb.
1: More but parody, I would say.
0: It's parody guy. Yeah.
3: Great name.
0: So he's talking about 90s country guys, and here's Tracy Lawrence.
5: And I have a theory.
0: This is Wheeler first, and then it'll be Tracy.
5: And I have a theory that I just think the country dudes are wilder than any of the rock and roll dudes. Two questions. One, do you agree with me?
6: I believe that is a very true statement for a lot of us from the 90s.
5: That's kind
6: of
5: what I'm asking.
6: Because I think before social media, dude, we were wild as hell.
5: That's kind of what I'm asking.
6: I saw the documentary, The Dirt from Motley Crue. They didn't have shit on us.
5: That's kind of what I'm saying. They're making all these rock docs about these crazy rock dudes. You guys were so much crazier.
6: We were wild.
5: And this is my next question. Could you end some careers if you wanted to?
6: Absolutely.
5: Okay.
6: And I say all the time, people say you need to write a book because I've got a lot of stories. And I'm like, I got to wait for a lot more people to die first.
5: Yeah.
6: I say that in jest, but yes.
5: To all you rock boys, Tommy Lee,
6: had so much fun back in the 90s, man. It was wild.
5: God, I wish I was around then when you could just do no, there was no cameras, no internet, nobody posting, you know.
6: Yeah, I could tell you some stories.
0: Well, what are the stories then? You guys are on a podcast. The forum's open.
4: And time out. What are you wishing you could get away with? I wish I could just do stuff and nobody would catch me and I wouldn't have to go to prison or have to talk to a judge or get fanned or go to jail.
0: I
4: could
0: have sex with all those guys and no one's ass good. God,
4: what is he saying?
3: We just didn't feel like what we were doing was criminal.
0: It is weird.
3: It's a matter of opinion.
0: It is weird.

0: what was he saying he wanted to do?
1: I mean, I understand the idea behind it, but it did get...
0: Like, got weird.
1: It did get weird. Yeah.
2: Like, we used to just roll in a pinball machine and do whatever the hell you want to do.
0: We had fun despite AIDS.
1: Yeah. I don't know. It wasn't that big of a deal back then. You kill a hooker, no one knew about it.
0: If she ain't got a last name, ain't nobody going to know.
2: But, hell, we can't do that no more because people catch you murdering someone on your phone.
1: What about the idea of he can end careers, but he's waiting on people to die first before he does it? Just do it. What are you talking about? Well, wait, first of all, how many 90s careers are still going?
0: Right.
1: I mean, it's just Garth. That's it.
0: I think people probably need him to rejuvenate their careers with a horrible story.
1: Yeah.
0: Nowadays, pick him up off the mat.
1: It's the reverse. Like, oh, they're back in the news?
0: Yeah.
1: This is great. And, you know, Tracy can't talk because he had a little battery charge. Happened. There you go.
0: Triple A?
1: No.
0: Nine volt?
1: Now, this made me think, though, because you asked earlier, Tracy Lawrence. Mm-hmm. Well, the other guy that really enjoyed the funny voice is Trace Adkins. So I wanted to play the clip of the time Trace Adkins got shot by his wife.
3: And was she pulling it, like, in a fit of anger, or was she just kind of...
4: She was mad, yeah.
3: Okay.
4: Wanted me to leave, and I wasn't going to leave, so...
3: How did it hit you?
4: She put it under my left arm, and the bullet came out under my right arm. It went straight through my heart and both my lungs.
3: What did it feel like? Like a bee biting you?
4: Man, I think when one is that serious, your body protects you. You just go into shock. You don't really feel anything. I just remember getting up off the floor and then taking a few steps and then going back down. And that's all I remember.
0: No. Is that guy 8'9" and 375
1: pounds? Yeah, he actually
0: pounds?
1: Is. He's the Undertaker. Seriously. He's huge. This has made me think, though, dang, maybe Tracy Lawrence is right. He's just telling a story about getting shot by his wife. Right. Dude, Motley Crue, you guys got any stories of getting shot? Do we have anything from the 80s rock guys? Because that's who they were specifically talking about.
2: While Skin is answering, will you take that audio and slow it down even more? I wonder what he sounds like if he's even bigger giant.
0: I mean, I believe it was Nikki Sixx had actually died and had to be brought back to life.
5: Yeah.
0: So as we're sitting here talking about guys not going hard, he had died of a drug overdose, was dead, and had to be pumped back to life.
4: The doctor said the only reason I survived was because the bullet went through at point blank velocity, at muzzle velocity, so he didn't have time to mushroom it. Did she ever apologize to you? Oh, yeah. Did you forgive her, you think? I think so. I've just always felt like that. I don't think she meant to do it, man.
0: Yeah.
4: I don't think she thought it was going to hurt me. She thought I was indestructible.
1: She's big text.
0: So basically, the other guy now sounds like Trace Adkins, and Trace Adkins sounds like Jabba the Hutt.
1: Awesome, bro.
4: Damn, bro.
1: Damn, bro.
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2: Good morning and happy Monday, everybody. It's the world famous Ben and Skin Show. Thank you for starting your morning off with us. We really appreciate it. We got fun stuff coming your way. We'll get back into the Battle of the Decades coming up here in about 10 minutes. But right now, it's time for this.
3: Get ready. This made us laugh.
4: I have a fresh batch of church fails.
2: Yes.
4: I do this every couple months, and I fill up my bag of church fails. You know, and if you haven't heard this before, I guess I should go ahead and just start off by teasing us with my favorite one from all time. This guy was singing at church, doing a little worship.
5: Midst of the storm, we can proclaim to it and say, even in the, but the eve meant for evil, you turn. You
4: it's just amazing.
2: Even if it's evil.
6: Do you happen to have the cocaine guy or no?
4: Oh, yeah, yeah. Let me find my guy.
6: That's
4: yeah.
6: My favorite.
7: Gotta have cocaine church guy.
4: You know, that guy, I've seen that guy out and about. It sounds weird, but yeah. I've seen that guy more often than... He pops up on these a lot.
7: Okay.
4: I'll find it. I'm glad you said that.
6: Yeah.
4: I'll find it. But first, I want to start with what I think is one of the greatest falls of all time. Like, this is so good. And the guy is talking smack. The pastor's talking smack about the worship pastor. Okay? So you got, like, your youth minister, but you got this guy who's in charge of the music. So he's talking smack about him.
7: Mm-hmm.
4: And then he falls. And it's so loud.
8: Normally worship pastors look all wimpy and stuff and wear really tight jeans, but we got the deluxe edition. Look at that. You phenom. I want you to imagine. That's never happened before. We're going to pretend that yeah, I'm fine. We're going to pretend that didn't happen.
7: Wait. I was thinking about that, Al. Here's what's so incredible about that. Before he falls, he is hyper aware of how these people in his position look online. He's commenting on how they look online, and then he effing falls.
4: I know.
7: That is so great.
8: Normally worship pastors look all wimpy and stuff and wear really tight jeans, but we got the deluxe edition. Look at that. You phenom. I want you to imagine. That's never happened before.
4: I mean, that's
2: the greatest recovery ever.
4: The crowd.
2: I mean, the lady who was stepping on grapes, the reporter, and like got her injured, she never recovered.
4: No, she's still to this day going, oh.
7: Laying on the floor on that pier.
8: You phenom. I want you to imagine.
4: It's such a splat, too.
2: Why is it so funny here in the first sound?
4: It's not a This is not a situation of a guy rolling down stairs. This guy just he explodes and he's like squashing a fly.
8: You phenom. I want you to imagine. That's never happened before. We're
7: going to need to just the isolated reaction.
6: Yeah.
7: The isolated reaction. Let me hear that.
6: Very similar.
4: Dak Prescott great. Back to pass. I mean, dude. What in the world?
7: Oh, man.
4: So
7: I need to start going to church more. This is
4: amazing.
7: I know,
4: it's amazing. I think I found the one that Christina wanted me to do. This is an old one, okay?
9: I know every ad-lib. Plug a bib in the night. I know them all. Get the beat going. Get the beat going. I'm clapping. I'm praising. I feel like I just snorted cocaine or something. I'm so excited. And I never did that before. For the record. For the record. For the record. For the record. But I'm clapping my head.
4: I mean, what in the world?
6: So good.
4: I have to tell everyone these things.
7: And then the rhythm gets off.
6: We don't know what you're doing, dude.
4: Okay, I'm going to save some more heavy hitters for the 8 a.m. hour. So let's do one more. This is a voice crack. And then we're going to do this again in an hour because I have more.
7: God, so good.
4: this guy, you know, just trying to sing. This is your moment every Sunday, maybe two services. Have some hot tea, man.
10: The blood, the blood, the blood for the one, oh, Jesus. Oh, Jesus, Lord.
4: Please play that again.
6: He was going up there, though. That's it.
4: The blood, the blood.

0: Oh, God, that's so good, man.
1: Oh, so good. Well, all right. We'll get back into church fails later on the presentation. We'll do that right after 8 a.m., so do not miss that. But coming up next, it's the Battle of the Decades. It's back right here on Lone Star 92.5. 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

0: Good morning, everybody. It's the Ben and Skin Show on Lone Star 92.5, and this segment is brought to you by Frankel & Frankel, longtime friends and partners with the show. They've been doing this for over 30 years. 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We got a cookie jar coming up here in 30 minutes, but first...
1: He's an irrational, quick-triggered, nuclear overreactor. He's a masterful storyteller who consistently finds himself drowning in a sea of awkward. It's time for Now Trending in Ben.
2: The battle of the decades continues. Yeah. We try to determine which decade won or is the best out of the 80s and the 90s. They're squaring off, and our buddy Ziggy helped us put this together. And there's basically four different regions, all these different regions. And we've got, one of them is music and youth culture. One of them is the nostalgia machine. One of them is big TV and celebrity. This is a region we haven't really started working on yet. This is region four, America. Oh. Politics, money, style, technology, fear, and the way Americans lived in those decades.
0: Lee Greenwood.
2: So let's start with representing the 1980s, the number one seed. And in every one of these matchups, it's an 80s versus 90s matchup.
0: Mm-hmm.
2: So the number one seed from the 80s goes up against the 16 seed from the 90s and vice versa.
0: And then as you advance, you could get 90s versus 90s by the sheer, elimination of it all.
2: Yeah, absolutely. So we'll go with the number one seed from the 80s, Reagan and the Berlin Wall.
0: Incredible.
2: Against the number 16 seed from the 90s, Y2K.
0: Oh, this is so good. If you don't have Y2K, you don't have Office Space.
3: Yeah.
0: Did you guys, y'all may not have been old enough. I was gripped with Y2K fear.
4: No, oh, yeah. We all were. I remember it. I lost a tooth that night. I think I just turned 10. Aww. But I remember, we were all kind of huddled together. My dad stocked up on everything.
0: Yes. That was when I got my first gun.
2: Is that right?
0: Yeah.
2: I think we have audio of that night at Christina's house with her dad, and Christina had lost a tooth, and he's worried about Y2K. Let's see what he sounds like.
0: Ma, get in here! Christina done lost a tooth, and it's about to be Y2K! Get my axe!
2: Why is he saying Y2K?
0: I don't know. Is that what it sounded like?
4: No.
0: No? How do you remember it?
4: Not like that.
3: First, he didn't call her Ma.
2: Why does he need an axe?
0: I'm gonna tie her tooth to the door and shut it! Yank it out there!
2: All right, so...
0: How old are you, Christina?
2: All right, so what wins, Reagan or Y2K?
0: I think it's the Berlin Wall, though.
4: Because of the audio.
3: Gorbachev, tear down the walls.
4: Yeah.
0: Mm-hmm. You guys can't imagine. It was a huge moment.
3: We're eating ice cream.
0: That is at the end of the Cold War, or... I shouldn't say the end. The Cold War is getting to a place where we don't fear that the nuclear bomb is about to start. Like, when the Berlin Wall came down, people started feeling less anxious about whether or not we were going to go to war with Russia.
2: Right. And, look, Y2K ended up being like a firecracker that didn't go off. It was a dud.
0: The second that you woke up in the morning on December 31st and Australia was fine, you knew that, okay.
3: Then we knew at 4 p.m. then.
0: Yeah.
2: All right, that brings us to the 80s 8 seed, the fitness craze.
0: Oh.
2: So Jane Fonda and company, right?
0: Yeah, Richard Simmons, your guy.
2: Yeah, and Suzanne Summers, the Thighmaster.
0: Let's go, dude.
2: Yep. Against number 9, Christina.
4: Yeah?
2: The reality TV takeover.
4: Okay.
0: Oh, that's her jam.
4: Oh, am I going first?
0: Yeah.
2: Anyone.
0: If you want to.
4: As someone who does still watch reality TV... I'm going to take it. But really just Survivor and Big Brother. Big Brother was so good this last season.
3: 90s reality TV for me, if this timeline even matches up, would have been the show The Mole on ABC in 1999. I will say I didn't like the fitness takeover because some mornings on like ESPN2, there would be this Italian guy and five broads doing some step aerobics.
2: You got to look around him to see.
3: I was like, can we get some highlights? Some sports, brother.
2: Yeah.
3: So I'll take reality TV takeover of the 90s.
0: So was the mole where a dermatologist went and burned off something that may be precancerous?
3: No, it was Anderson Cooper was the host, and there was a mole, a spy.
2: Do you picture KT's mom walking in there? Why are you so sweaty, Kevin?
3: Yes, absolutely.
2: What are you watching the Thighmaster commercial for?
3: I'm not allowed to picture my mom.
0: Take off all that denim. I, too, will go with 90s reality TV.
3: Okay.
0: Although, wait. The movie Perfect with John Travolta and Jamie Lee Curtis.
2: Yeah, but we got to go reality TV. Reality it's TV. Still around.
0: It's massive. Yeah. And nobody's in shape anymore.
3: Real World TV and Road Rules is happening, and that kind
2: of
3: count.
2: All right, one more before we get out of here, and God bless Ziggy for this bracket. Representing the 80s, number 4, Soviet Russia.
0: Oh, man.
2: And the 13 seed from the 90s. These are the matchups that only can happen in a bracket. The Macarena.
3: Macarena, easy. Macarena's awesome.
0: Christina.
2: Okay,
0: I'm not going to waste our time and tell the crazy Macarena story I have. And it
3: Joe's
0: is crazy.
3: Crab Shack.
0: It's crazy. It was like an acid trip. But, dude, you got no, the Soviet Union scare. That was that shaped our entire lives.
2: So did the Macarena.
3: The Macarena's great. The Macarena was wronged.
2: It's the madness.
0: Who wronged it?
3: People just start saying it sucks. The Macarena is a great dance. It's a full body workout.
0: It just sounds like Ace of Base.
2: Christina?
3: And what's wrong with that?
4: Oh, Macarena.
2: Macarena?
4: Yeah.
2: I go Macarena too. Macarena. This is beautiful. Takes down Soviet Russia. Oh, the madness. It's so good. The bracket continues. The battle of the decades. Coming up next, it's the weekly weekday update right here on Lone Star 92.5.
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3: 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I feel like the
7: wonder. 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
19: Good morning. Happy Monday, everybody. It's the world famous Ben and Skin show. Christina's Cookie Jar is coming up here in 10 minutes. Where are you going to take us in that, Kay Ray?
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19: Okay, good. 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
33: I know.
19: It is. It's amazing. I love it. But right now it's time for this.
34: Are you excited?
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36: Yes. So guys, they came for the penny, right? The government, they said, no, look, we weren't making any money with the penny. So now, what's next? Can we save a little money on the nickel? They're coming for the nickel now.
37: Why not the dime too? I get the quarter because there's still some old machines you can put a quarter into. But if they're going to get the nickel, just get the dime too. Nobody needs a dime.
36: Senators have passed a bipartisan Common Sense Act to formally end the production of the copper coin known as the nickel. They've sent the bill to Trump's desk for his signature. Trump
0: cannot find a pen with any ink in it.
19: Copper?
37: I think the nickel is silver.
0: Oh, I'm sorry. Yeah. That was the I'm sorry. I'm so sorry. That was the penny.
37: Yep.
0: Okay.
37: He's right.
0: Okay. That's going to happen. That's not fully official yet that they're done making the penny. Mm-hmm. It's happening, though. Now there's another portion of that bill that's allowing the Treasury Department to study, hey, what's going on here? Why are we spending so much money making nickels? And I just think we're not that far away from crypto. Everything crypto. Because there are too many politicians on both sides of the aisle who have a lot of stock and futures in crypto. And I kind of thought crypto would kind of go away. But once you realize that everyone's lying to you for the money, I do think we're about to see money start to go away and paper currency and things like that.
37: I think paper currency will go away, but I don't think they'll change denomination of value. I think it'll stay dollars.
0: I think that's further down the line, but I think it will eventually happen. Because
37: you think
0: now we live in a world now where politicians are allowed to gamble as much as they want on stocks.
37: But you think that basically think about how much wealth in this country is centered around the dollar bill. You think all of those wealthy people are going to transfer all of that over to crypto?
33: Not all of it.
37: No. I just don't see that happening.
0: I think there's a lot, though.
19: I also think the world's probably always been corrupt.
0: Oh, for sure.
37: Yeah.
0: Oh, my God.
19: I don't think this is just all of a sudden. I think people are just brazen about it. Is that the word?
37: Yeah.
33: Yeah.
0: No, but the attention to holding people accountable for things, okay, is gone. And this is, again, politicians both sides of the aisle
19: just think about
0: gambling on war.
19: But just think about in general what politics is. It's basically to win a campaign, people get in bed with donors and take money from big business who wants to make sure, yes, we'll help you get elected, but no matter what, don't ruin our cash cow.
37: Yeah.
19: That's what politics is.
37: And that's what government has always been. It's no different than, mafia government, you know? I mean, that's just the way it's always been. But currency is completely based on faith in a system. And I just don't think you can take 300 million people and just change over currency. I just don't see that happening.
0: All right. Well, go ahead, Christina.
33: Well, with AI and hacking, too, I don't think it's smart to just completely put everything to get rid of physical cash.
19: Agreed.
37: I agree with you, but I don't. It's too late.
33: Yeah.
37: Like, in other words, if you think about, I bet actual cash or gold bars in people's possession versus how much of their money exists as a data file at a bank, I bet maybe 20% of it is actual physical cash. I mean, and that's the big worry about AI. I mean, they're smart enough to get in any bank system and drain your account. It's just whether or not they have the intent to do it.
0: Who was on a $5 bill?
37: Lincoln?
0: Correct. Who was on a $10 bill?
33: Hamilton.
37: Jefferson.
0: Correct. Hamilton.
37: Hamilton.
0: Nice. Who was on a $20 bill?
19: Jefferson.
0: Yeah. Good guess.
33: Oh, it's not? Not.
0: But you had the first letter right.
37: Oh, the Jonas Brothers.
0: Not either of the Jonas Brothers. Either?
19: Jeff Foxworthy. Any.
37: Oh, dude.
0: If you're on a $20 bill, yeah, my marrying me.
37: John?
0: Andrew Jackson, who was known for his duels. He liked to have duels.
33: Yeah.
0: Who's on a 50?
19: Yeah.
37: Grant.
0: Grant. All right. Yeah. Okay.
37: Amy Grant.
0: Who's on a 100? That's easy.
37: Benjamin.
0: Who's on a 500? You'll never get it.
19: Trump.
0: Same as a mountain.
19: It's a new Trump bill.
33: Trump's a million-dollar bill.
37: A 500 is James Garfield.
0: Think mountains.
19: John Denver. That'd be perfect for America.
33: Mount Rushmore.
0: Mount McKinley. William McKinley.
33: Oh.
37: Yep.
0: $1,000 bill.
37: Doesn't exist.
0: Does.
37: Fred.
0: Grover Cleveland. Who his first lady was?
33: Grover.
0: His
19: Please.
0: First lady.
37: Miss Piggy.
0: Was very young.
19: Oh.
33: Uh-oh.
19: How young?
0: And maybe his sister or cousin.
33: Oh, no.
37: Hey, man, there was just way fewer people back then.
19: And you're worried about politics now?
0: Grover Cleveland had a thing. No, I mean, I've always been a little worried. Not worried, just...
37: I don't know,
0: I observe and just go,
37: I really liked what Nero did with the Roman Empire. I thought it was great.
0: Well, that's good for the segment. Yeah. I mean, if y'all want to do more, we can. But I think we've tapped out on the topic.
19: All right. Thank you, Kevin. Coming up next, Christina, where are you going to take us in a Monday cookie jar?
33: Halloween costumes you may want to avoid this year. Next.
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0: 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Look, we're giving away Def Leppard and Goo Goo Dolls tickets all this week. Be listening for your chance to win in the 8 o'clock hour. That's going to be a hell of a show. Yes, be listening for your chance to win. But right now, it's time for this.
1: It's time to pop the top. 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

0: It's a Monday. We're all still pretty tired, just trying to wake up. I think we could use a little pep in our step, so.
1: Oh!
2: What?
1: Let's go.
3: KT never gets to play.
0: I know. Doing this for you, KT.
3: Thank you. He's not good at it.
0: You guys have bus words ready.
3: Yep.
4: Grover.
0: And
3: you're going with Grover?
4: Grover.
3: I'm going with Grover Cleveland.
0: Okay.
1: I'm going with Oscar the Grouch.
4: Nice.
0: Okay. It did a survey of 2,000 adults, and they think that this is the most played out Halloween
1: costume. Oscar the Grouch.
3: Grover Cleveland.
0: I think Oscar was first.
1: I'm going to go with the vampire.
0: Vampire. Ooh.
4: Dong.
3: Grover Cleveland.
0: Not working. That is not on the list, Ben. I do not have a buzzer.
4: I'll
0: where did my
4: it
0: buzzer
4: out.
0: Go?
4: Here to the rescue. It's me.
0: Oh, thank you, KT. Oh, here we go. There we go. Yeah. I got it. Thank you, KT. Oh.
3: Grover Cleveland.
0: Yes.
3: It's that one of a Catholic priest, and he's doing something really terrible.
0: Catholic priest. No.
4: Okay, she has. I'll take the buzzer.
0: I don't want to know.
4: She has the buzzers now.
0: What the Catholic is doing, Catholic guy's doing.
4: The priest.
0: Priest.
4: Specifically. Okay, since no one has the balls to get an answer right, I guess I'll step up here.
0: Yep.
4: For the rest of America. The sexy nurse.

0: cat.
1: I'm not a cat.
2: What an idiot.
3: That's so stupid.
4: Maybe you prefer pussycat, if that would have gone.
0: No, that's...
2: Two X's.
0: Neither okay. one are on this list.
4: A witch.
0: A witch is a good answer, but not on most played out Halloween costume.
1: Not a good answer.
4: Okay. So, you know, like, they're inflatable. It's like an inflatable peener.
2: Who are you talking to right now?
0: So, any inflatable costume? I know what you mean.
4: Yeah, inflatables.
0: Okay.
4: Oh.
2: All right. So, me and Ben are on the same team, right? And if we get just any of these top nine...
4: Yeah, then... I guess you make the rules.
2: No, we're not on the same team?
0: I think that's... Yeah, you guys can be on the same team.
2: That's the way we've
0: Doesn't
2: always done
0: Doesn't he still
2: it.
0: Have one more strike or no?
2: No, he only gets three.
0: Okay.
1: Man, we have not been missing much with him missing these games.
4: I don't know if you use my fourth.
1: His first opportunity to fly, dude.
4: I know.
1: Went right into the window like the owl.
2: Yeah, just well,
4: but if you guys don't get this, I win.
2: He does. Yeah,
0: that's true. Yeah.
2: So I was thinking Jenna Jameson.
4: Jenna?
1: What would the ugly women who filled out this survey say? So you don't want anything sexy. It's what's played out, right?
0: Yes, like
1: what's
0: been doing. Most played out Halloween costume.
2: Been okay. done too much.
0: Yes.
2: What about like a gangster?
1: I mean, I can't believe that a vampire's not in here. Like, you know what I'm saying?
3: Mm-hmm. After True Blood.
2: Oh, I know. Zombie. Because of all the current zombie stuff.
1: Play the person. Look at her. Read her face. See if that's she tells you anything.
4: Is she tickling herself right now?
1: She's. I think she's laughing because I think we got that. I think it's right.
2: Think it's zombie?
1: Yeah. Let's see if she makes eye contact with Casey.
2: Wait, what if it wasn't vampire, but it was Count Chocula?
0: I would have given you Count Chocula.
3: With the boo berries?
1: Yeah.
2: I think we go zombie.
1: Zombie.
0: Zombie.
1: Barbie.
0: No.
1: KG, we're back in. We're back in. He fired up a shot. He didn't have to do that. We got the ball back.
2: Yeah, the refs gave him a tech. Yeah, the game's still going.
1: God, we're back alive.
0: Let me give you... Okay, so two of these are comic book characters.
2: Superman.
4: Batman.
0: KG's close, but no.
4: Spider-Man?
1: Oh, Robin.
0: No.
4: X-Men? Wolverine?
0: Think of villain.
2: The Joker.
0: Joker is on here at number three. And then Joker's... partner.
4: Oh, Harley Quinn.
1: Harley Quinn's
0: also on this list at number five.
1: Women would hate her, too, because she's hot.
0: She is hot, but yeah, it is every
2: What about
0: Halloween.
2: Margot Robbie and Wolf of Wall Street?
0: That's not on this
1: Ooh,
0: list.
1: Ooh, I like that. What about Naughty Librarians?
0: No, but that would probably be sexy version of anything.
2: What about Common Whore?
0: Number two is a pirate, which I was just last year, so whoops.
2: Atta girl.
4: Pirate.
0: Also, Cowboy Cowgirl is on this list.
2: Okay. Yeah.
0: Hippie. All
2: right.
0: Minion, Where's Waldo, Thing One and Thing Two for some reason.
2: Is that from the Addams Family?
0: And then Mime came in at number 10. Oh, Mime. Played out Mime. Halloween costume.
1: It's a good bit.
4: Funny guys dressed up as a mime again this year.
1: All right, there you have it. The cookie jar, always great. Coming up next, it's the audio bubble bath. We got more church fails to examine on a Monday, and we'll do that next. Before we get there, thank you to our friends at Pluckers. Pluckers is delicious. Best wings I've ever had in my life. 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TVs as far as the eye can see. So let's say tonight you're looking for somewhere to watch Monday Night Football. How about Pluckers? 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It's Dirk's signature beer. It's got the iconic one-legged fadeaway as the tap handle. So go to Pluckers, get the best wings of your life, and enjoy a Big German.
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2: Good morning, everybody. It is the world famous Ben and Skin show here on a Monday morning. And we got the Wayback Machine cranking up next. Then we got Things Skin is Tracking and the Big Finish all coming your way here in the 8 a.m. hour. But right now, it's time for this.
3: 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Taking a bath is good for you.
4: Yes, you need to be clean. We had so much fun with the church fails about an hour ago that I was like, I got more in my bag, guys. So yes. Hold on. If you did, like you're just tuning in, you're going to work, here's what you missed an hour ago, and you can catch on the podcast maybe later on the iHeart app. But here's a funny one from an hour ago.
5: Normally worship pastors look all wimpy and stuff and wear really tight jeans, but we got the deluxe edition. Look at that. You phenom. I want you to imagine. Oh. That's never happened before.
4: It's such a good fall.
6: It's a good fall, man.
2: He did bounce back, though.
4: He did bounce back. Now, one thing that happens at church is a lot of times during the worship portion, you have a band back there, and this band gets a little antsy. They're waiting to play. Listen to this drummer just really come in with a strong fill. When

0: guy mixing this is doing a great job.
1: He's turned up in the mix.
2: I think the drummer's in charge of the mix.
3: Maybe try a different fill, dude.
1: That's killing it.
0: He just left a Rush concert.
3: Oh, man.
1: He's like, God, this lady's bringing me down here with this sad song. Let's go. This pastor said something.
4: In this hand, and it's going to kind of tie into what I'm talking about tonight. But look, he says, for you pay tithes of mint and anise and, cumin and have omitted. I don't think that's the right word, but I think that's what it says. Omitted the way.
1: Okay, you know what your pastor's saying? I think that's what it says.
0: Wow.
1: What are you talking about? Are we reading out of the good book or not? I don't think it said mint and anise either.
0: And I don't think it's pronounced cumin.
1: I mean, those are also some things that don't go together very well, mint and anise. Those are two different flavors, dude.
4: You pay tithes of mint and anise and cumin and have omitted. I don't think.
2: If you had two different new mouthwashes from Listerine, which one would sell more?
0: Do you have any anise gum?
1: That's on the very first episode of Nathan For You, which you guys need to watch from 15 years ago.
0: Mm-hmm.
1: There's an ice cream place that's struggling with sales. And he's like, well, why don't you just make a poop flavor one? All right. And it's kind of gross, but they make a poop flavor ice cream.
3: Oh.
1: It's actually real ice cream, whatever. Just as a viral thing. And then the business actually did skyrocket. They made like headlines. It's a great part about the show is when the local news coverage would end up covering all these businesses that's doing something wacky. And then he'll hear it on the show. Okay. Now this one feels like this, this to me. Okay. I have a problem setting this one up. There's a lot of Freudian slips here, I think. There's a lot of things that happen in this that are going to make you want to take away this guy's right to be a pastor moving forward. Uh-oh. Okay?
5: Uh-oh. Here's your call to action today. It requires a response, and truly not one of maybe or someday, but of now. If you're a believer who's been playing games, stop rubbing wax into your cracks. Bring your hidden struggles to the altar today. Confess your worldly lifestyle, listen to the holy disruption of the seed inside of you, and recommit to walk in unfiltered authenticity. If you realize that you don't really possess the gospel, if you have the vocabulary but not the fruit, if you realize that you've never actually been born again into the family of God, I want to encourage you to step out of the shadows.
1: I mean, there's three of them, dude. Wax your cracks, seed inside of you, and step out of the showers.
0: I think he knew. He's like, man, I think I worded all this wrong.
1: I mean, dude, there's a lot of problems there, right?
0: Yeah, yeah. Problems.
1: I heard that and went, okay, what? Hold on. Easy there, Sandusky. Whoa. One more here.
3: Yep.
0: I mean,
1: what? Well, now I'm the bad guy? He's the one who said it. He said step out of the showers and not the shadows. Now I'm the bad guy?
0: I was just thinking of normal people cleaning themselves.
6: I know every outlook. Like a thief in the night. I know them all. He'd be gone. He'd be gone. I'm clapping. I'm praising. I feel like I just snorted cocaine or something. I'm so excited. And I never did that before. For the record. For the record.
7: But I'm clapping
1: my
7: hand.
1: All right, last one.
7: Midst of the storm, we can proclaim to an incident. Even in the, but the eve meant for evil.
0: Yep.
7: You turn it for us.
1: There's your new church. Your new church fails.
0: So good.
1: All right, what's next, Ben?
0: I know I'm saved.
2: Guys, waiting to kill it. All right, there you go. New church fails. Coming up next, KT, where are you going to take us in the Wayback Machine?
1: I've got a threefer of things that have changed the trajectory of life as we know it. Next on Lone Star 92.5.
2: Before we get there, thank you to our partners, Frankel and Frankel. If you've been involved in a wreck that's not your fault, you need the Frankels. These are local guys standing by now. 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

0: Good morning, everybody. 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Let's give away Def Leppard and Goo Goo Dolls tickets. First person using the talkback feature on the iHeart app where you can leave your name, your phone number, your email address, and can tell us one costume to avoid this year that Christina was talking about in the cookie jar. If you want to put the number one, that's fine. Any of the top 10, you get it right because you were listening, you're going to win those Def Leppard and Goo Goo Dolls tickets. But right now, it's time for this.
1: Uh-oh, mofos. It's time to go into the Ben and Skin Show Wayback Machine.
2: A lot of times when we do the Wayback Machine, we kind of lock in on one thing. But in honor of our first segment today where we had the big triple dipper debate, I really thought that I wanted to do a triple dipper for the Wayback Machine. All right. So the first story, this is more of, I think this would be kind of your Southwestern egg roll of today's Wayback Machine.
0: Mm, okay.
2: Larry Bird hit the first three-pointer on this day in 1979. Can you imagine what your world would be like without the three-point shot?
0: You're talking about in college basketball.
2: No, in the NBA, I believe, right?
0: He was not in the NBA in 1979. Well, he was playing for the Indiana State Sycamores, and he hit. That would have been when they instituted the three-point shot.
2: Did they institute it in college before the NBA?
0: No, pro before the NBA. I mean, sorry, pro before college.
2: See, now a quick search is telling me that it was Chris Ford of the Boston Celtics.
0: I was
2: Celtics.
0: About to tell you it was Chris Ford.
2: Well, then one website told me Larry Bird. Once again, you can't trust AI the internet or anybody.
3: Can't trust anybody.
2: Go with your own intuition.
3: Right. I don't even trust you. I just to go with my own intuition of whatever the story is.
2: I'm an Aquarius. We've been known to just babble on.
0: I actually think that the college three-pointer didn't come along till the mid-80s. Now that I'm remembering,
2: I get this guy on ESPN Jeopardy.
3: So are these just things that have happened in the past that you're bringing up?
2: Yeah.
3: Okay.
2: Yeah. All right. A triple dipper of them.
0: Yeah. The great Chris Ford.
2: But the three-point shot, should they install the four-point shot?
3: Oh, now you're talking.
0: I'm in on that.
3: Yeah.
2: I would like free throws to be one free throw worth 2 points to keep the game moving.
3: Yeah. I like that too.
2: And I get that. Players need to have a chance to catch their breath and stuff. Guess what? There's a bench. You can have a deep roster. They can sit on the bench if they need to catch their breath.
3: Speed up the games.
2: Maybe Coach we can Turner. Condition and practice. Yeah, you're right.
3: Yeah,
0: I like the idea, too, of the playing surface being uneven.
2: A topsy-turvy?
0: Yeah.
2: That'd be dope. Okay, number two. On today's Triple Dipper, this will be the boneless buffalo wings that I had you guys try in the first segment. 1987, I think this is one of the most underrated songs of the 80s that actually was rated enough to be a hit.

0: great song.
1: It is a great song.
2: I'm trying to remember the time period here. This was basically this record and how big it was is what led to the Traveling Wilburys.
3: Was it?
2: Yeah. So it was Jeff Lynne of ELO producing George Harrison.
3: Okay.
2: And then I think they started pulling in like Roy Orbison and Dylan. And I remember seeing some story about when they were recording this record, some of those guys showing up. And then they're like, hell yeah, man, let's do a whole thing.
3: I always thought that was a cool song. I always thought on the do it, do it, do it part, it's where if he was still with the Beatles, that like John Lennon would have been trying to put some serious words in there. And then Paul McCartney would have been trying to put some zoo animals in there or something. And George Harrison's like, I can do my own music. That's why he left the band. They had that big meeting where the tape recorder was in the vase or the vase, as some call it.
1: Yeah.
3: Last one in this triple dipper. What do we settle on for the third thing on the triple dipper? Do we end up on the fried mozz and we're okay with it?
1: Yeah. Mozzarella sticks, yeah.
3: Okay. If you want it to be a big mouth bite, you can. It was a big mouth bite for this lady. Oh. Do you remember in 1991, do you guys remember the boxer Hector Camacho?
2: Yeah, Macho Camacho.
3: I remember that name a lot even as a kid growing. I mean, like, you know, when boxing was on HBO and things like that.
2: I don't know some of these names. I don't know the exact classification, but it was like a middleweight to lightweight. It wasn't like a heavyweight.
3: On this god day in 1991, he got pulled over, and he was going too slow at 35 miles per hour in his Ferrari. When he got pulled over, the girlfriend was sitting on his lap when he was pulled over. Yeah.
2: Dude, sometimes, pretty good. Sometimes when you're a badass in a Ferrari, you just get some nookie right quick on the highway.
3: So all the videos that you see online that are mimicking that, they're just doing the old Camacho trick.
4: Right.
3: From back in the day.
4: Right.
3: There's your triple dipper of news from the past.
2: That was great.
4: That's incredible.
3: Was it good enough?
4: Yeah, that was pretty good. Pretty good. Coming up next, Think Skin is tracking. We're going to take a skin.
2: You know what? Tomorrow night, Ben and I are going to do something very special, and we're going to tell you all about it next.
4: Before we get there, thank you to our friends at Parrish Roofing, Randy Parrish and his wife. 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
13: Good morning, everybody. Thank you for tuning in here on a Monday morning. Coming up here in 10 minutes, it's our final segment of the day, The Love Shack. That's right. Why being a nerd is not a bad thing anymore at all. But right now, it's time for this.
14: Another edition of Things Skin is Tracking.
13: All right, friends. Tomorrow night, Ben and I are going to be in an area of Frisco, Texas called the Rail District. That's kind of the name of their old downtown area that they've been putting a lot of energy and time into making it like a really happening place. That's the start of the Rail District is actually where Ben and I have Roller Town Beer Works, which is the brewery that we're partners in, that we did a partnership with the city of Frisco, and our giant brewery is right there, and that starts the Rail District. So one of the things that they're doing, if you've ever heard us talk about Haymaker, which is our podcast network, our offices and studios for Haymaker is right there in that Rail District. It's like some classic, you know, vintage old buildings, and we're located in there. Well, they put a bunch of effort into creating a really cool outdoor venue, like an amphitheater style venue. And tomorrow night, they're going to block off Main Street right out there in front of this amphitheater. They're going to have their Rail District Celebration ribbon cutting. And Ben and I are going to be out there. We're going to kind of, we're not the MCs necessarily, but we're going to be making some introductions. And then a band's going to play. And some of the restaurants that are on Main Street are going to take their tables and put them out in Main Street and do these plated dinners like right out there in Main Street. And it's just going to be a big old shindig party. And I'm very excited about this because, you know, we've talked about this a lot. I live in Allen, so we go to that McKinney downtown area all the time. It's great. Like, they have an incredible Oktoberfest. And Frisco's moving towards that, and it's kind of fun that with Roller Town and Haymaker, we kind of get to be in the middle of all that.
3: Yeah, I'm excited about it, and I do love that McKinney downtown.
13: It's great.
3: That is so good. And, look, different downtowns have different styles. Frisco's so massive, there are different areas,
13: yes,
3: right?
13: Yes, yes.
3: There's that area, which I used to call downtown, which has, you know, that pizza joint, Pizzeria Testa.
13: And over by the city buildings.
3: They put up the Christmas lights there. It's right across from FC Dallas.
13: Yeah.
3: There's that area.
13: And this area we're talking about is just about half a mile east of that, right down Main Street.
3: There's the Star, there's Universal, there's PGA, there's, you know, that Rough Riders area over there as well. There's all these different areas. And really, if you've seen the latest news of what the Hunts are doing there with FC Dallas and Toyota Stadium and huge developments going on there that are going to be incredible. So, yeah, just down the way, the Rail District is now this totally other thing, separate from all those things I just mentioned, that is equally awesome.
13: Is Frisco the high? Oh, I bet Arlington. I was going to say, what's the highest population outside of Dallas and Fort Worth? Is it Arlington or Frisco?
15: I think it's Arlington, we discovered, right?
13: Yeah, mm-hmm. Can you look it up?
15: Yeah.
13: This is live coverage of KT using his computer. Ooh, what's that on your finger?
15: No, it's just a little Band-Aid because it's something I got into when I was doing some yard work the other day.
3: Yeah.
13: Got a spider bite.
15: Mm-hmm. The population of Arlington would be next.
13: Well, how big
15: then
13: is it?
15: 402,000.
13: Okay.
15: Then Plano.
13: 280.
15: 293.
13: All right.
15: Irving, 257,000. Garland, 250,000.
13: Wow. There's more in Garland than Frisco?
15: Bro, Garland's big, though. Like, yeah. A lot of space.
13: Yeah.
15: Frisco, 236,000. Edging McKinney by about 900 people, according to Wikipedia.
13: Hmm. So McKinney is edging.
15: And then Grand Prairie's way in the back, and then you get Denton, Mesquite, Louisville, Carrollton, Richardson, and Allen.
13: Allen, does it? Last I checked, Allen's like 108,000. What does it have there?
15: 113,000.
13: 113,000. So when we went to Maine to go see the wife's dad, the capital of Maine is Portland. Not, there's two Portlands, right? There's Portland.
15: I thought it was Augusta.
13: That's in Georgia.
15: No, Augusta, Maine, though.
13: Is it? Maybe. Look it up. I thought you fly into Portland, Maine. I assumed it was capital. It's definitely the biggest city in Maine.
15: Yeah, yeah. I believe that.
3: I like Gucci, Maine.
13: Gucci,
15: yeah, the
13: Maine.
15: The capital of Maine is Augusta.
13: Okay.
15: But Bangor and Portland are the two cities people talk about the most.
13: Okay. Portland, I think, is the most populated. And the most populated city in Maine is not as big as Allen, Texas.
15: Damn.
16: That's weird.
13: Think about how population-wise.
15: Yeah. There's a bunch of little dumb states up there in the Northeast, though.
13: Yeah, I know.
15: I mean, Maine's probably great, but like,
13: or New Hampshire, rather.
15: Rhode Island thought, we're just an island, but we'll be a state. There's like no room to even see on the map. We have a map problem. I can't even go and put my initials on a map. If you printed out the map, I'm trying to like, here's all the states I've been to. I can't even write it on Rhode Island. It's too tiny.
13: Mm-hmm. You're a big Vermont guy, right?
15: Vermont's great. Home of pancake syrup.
13: So here's what we want you to do.
15: If
13: you don't have plans tomorrow night, come hang with me and Ben. We'll be out there in the Rail District. We'll be out there starting about 6 o'clock-ish, 5:30-ish.
15: What are you guys going to be wearing?
13: Probably some ribbon-cutting clothes. What are you wearing,
3: yeah,
13: Ben?
3: Yeah, wearing my ribbon-cutting jacket. I
15: mean, for those who haven't ever seen you in person.
3: I will be dressed up.
15: Huh? Name tag?
3: I will be dressed up in the Rough Riders mascot costume. And I'll be dancing around like a giant Muppet.
15: Easy to find.
13: I'll be dressed up as Dan Hunt telling Ben that he works for me.
3: There you have it. Thanks, Skin is Tracking. Coming up next, we wrap up a Monday presentation with the Love Shack. Why being a nerd is not a bad thing anymore. That's next on Lone Star 92.5. 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

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That is the brewery in Frisco, Texas on Main Street that Ben and I are partners in. We had a wonderful weekend this past weekend. Texas OU was a blast. Thank you to anybody that came out. We had so much fun. And we've got all kinds of good concerts and events coming up. 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And then, of course, fresh local beer. So proud of that beer. A great cocktail menu. We have our own spirits for sale that you can take with you. And then on top of that, incredible food selection. Can't be beat. 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But right now, it's time for this.

0: Yeah, it was a new thing. It's like a study or a little poll, 1,000 people. And we're going to play a little game. Closest without going over here, guys. What percent of people would take being called nerd today as a compliment rather than an insult? Because back when you guys were growing up, what, go away, nerds.
1: Yeah, it was like Revenge of the Nerds was a movie. Yeah. Mm-hmm. And there was the dumb idiot ogre, the big meathead who would go around and go, nerds.
2: Yeah.
1: But at that point, you know, the tide was turning because they were obviously making fun of that sort of mentality. I'll start right now. And who is the survey here?
0: 1,000 adults.
1: All right, 1,000 adults. I would say 85% of people would like being called a nerd.
0: Whoa. Skin?
3: I'm going to put Christina in the bind. I'm going to say 48.5%.
4: See, okay.
0: Christina? What percent of people would take being called nerd today as a compliment rather than an insult?
4: Let's go 50%.
3: Oh.
0: Christina, close, and without going over, it was 83%. Ben was all over it, though.
4: Wow.
3: Ben's,
4: right.
3: Ben's so on it.
0: I think, and Ben, I think you'll probably know what I'm talking about here. With the advent of nerdy cam girl in the 90s, once that started happening, being a nerd ended up being pretty cool.
1: Nerdy cam girl, the girl with the giant glasses who reviewed stuff? Is
0: well,
1: that
0: there's
1: what you're talking
0: a
1: about?
0: Lot of different nerdy cam girls. Okay. Just that being a thing.
1: Mm-hmm.
3: The know? Thing that shifted was all the, you know, tech guys that are on the spectrum all becoming mega wealthy. And as we know, if you're mega wealthy, you can buy whatever girl you want.
0: Yeah.
3: So suddenly all those guys had smoke show girls with them.
4: I disagree. I think it's just people realized, being smart is actually kind of hot.
3: Fantastic.
4: And so nerds are usually really smart.
0: Well,
1: it's just like the Revenge of the Nerds when the lady falls in love with the nerd.
3: And so when he committed that sexual assault crime because he had a mask on.
1: He had a mask on, she didn't know.
3: She didn't even know.
1: But then she was fine with it.
3: I didn't know. Okay.
0: How
3: I'm okay with the sexual assault.
0: How important was that scene to the plot of the movie? It feels like they could have edited that out.
3: It was probably central to it.
0: 60% think a partner is more attractive if they know a lot about history. The other 40% are like, shut up, who cares about fun facts?
3: I'm going for the 60% with my documentaries. Playing the odds.
0: What percent consider themselves at least somewhat nerdy? We'll start with you, Christina.
4: I think 68%.

0: going on. Let's say we'd be going to walk. You go to the ball. No one's going to the mall. Let's be honest. 7 out of 10 people you see. Next time you see 10 people, ask them if they're somewhat nerdy. You'll end up at 7. That's what this tells us.
1: I don't remember exactly how long ago this was. Probably 8 or 9 years ago. But I saw a really funny video where it was actual nerds talking about cool people co-opting the word nerd and how offensive it was. Mm-hmm. Because they're like, you don't want to live the life we lived. Like, hey, saying that you're a quote-unquote, you know, basketball nerd or whatever. No, bro. That's not what a nerd is. You get picked on. You get humiliated. It's not some cool badge of honor, you ass.
2: Yeah. Now it's like, okay, if you're passionate about something and you have an interest in something, you probably have a lot of knowledge in it. And once you have knowledge in anything that is obscure and not mainstream, you're a nerd about it.
1: Yeah.
2: So it's a term of endearment for somebody who is knowledgeable about something.
0: Are we too easy with calling people nerds then? Are we too, like, maybe, like, hold on, maybe you're just kind of casually into something.
2: Just because.
0: You know that about them, but you didn't get to know that person too well. You're calling them a nerd about something when really they can't name all the songs on the third album.
2: Oh, I see it. Okay, so that's why I called Sturm a sports bully.
0: Yeah.
2: Because he was grilling me about the Cowboys, and because I couldn't name all the Cowboys linemen on their first 70 Super Bowl team, I wasn't a real fan.
1: But he's really just proving what a nerd he is in that regard.
2: Right. Yeah.
1: Which is cool, man.
0: What
1: thing?
0: Percent of people, I'm just going to tell you to keep it moving because it's interesting what we're going to get into here. 77% of people have felt judged for a hobby. Okay. What do you guys think are some of the hobbies that they ended up being judged for?
1: Really all the things Christina's into.
0: Okay, let's see if we can pull this.
2: What you reading for?
1: Knitting, crossword puzzles,
0: bird watching.
3: Bird watching is fun, though.
2: It is,
0: honestly.
2: Because the birds do stuff.
0: Does just standing in your house and looking out into your backyard at the birds, that counts as bird watching?
1: Well, hold on, are you holding?
0: Looking at me the other day, it was amazing.
1: Are you holding binoculars?
0: No.
1: Because that's what constitutes bird watching. Second, you crank out the binoculars so you can. Right. That's what bird watching
2: also
1: is.
2: Also, neighbor watching.
1: Yep.
0: Gaming was the top one.
3: Okay.
2: Yep.
0: Yeah, Ben's like,
2: yep.
0: I've been made fun of for this.
2: Yes.
0: Anime, comics.
1: I was going to say comic book. But that's another thing that's changed. You know, comic book nerds were way different in the 80s and 90s than they are now.
0: Yeah, now they're just slaying ass.
1: Now they're in every major movie.
0: Nonstop. History or archaeology, Christina?
3: Archaeology, dinosaurs. Yes.
0: There you go. Science or technology? We know a lot of those tech guys. I mean, the guys who know all that stuff, they can do some stuff.
1: Yeah,
2: they can do some stuff.
0: But we all have got friends. I don't think any of us would fall into the science or technology. I think we're all a little bit interested in these types of things.
1: I like knowing people that know that stuff.
0: Ben's gone in and out of into technology a little bit.
2: Oh, my God. I have such a bad relationship with technology.
0: Yeah.
2: I know enough to be dangerous, but not enough to be effective.
0: You're on the Mendoza line.
2: Yeah, right on the Mendoza line.
1: He's edging.
2: More than probably someone who doesn't know anything about technology, but not enough to, like, utilize it.
1: You should edge closer to dangerously effective.
0: Don't say edge closer.
1: Yeah.
0: Right. Christina?
3: Yes.
0: Chess or puzzles?
3: Dude, puzzles are great. I wish I knew how to play chess.
1: Oh, you could pick it up quickly.
3: Yeah.
1: Yeah. Chess is fun.
0: You're falling into the puzzle category here, though. Yeah,
3: puzzles are amazing.
1: My son was so happy the first time he beat me in chess. Oh, my God. That was like a moment where he was fist in the air. Now I think he would destroy me every time we played.
0: Collecting stuff?
2: Yeah, collecting. Yeah. And now it's more mainstream because people are collecting sports cards and things like that. But
0: people aren't building model cars anymore.
2: Mm-hmm.
1: Yeah, I don't know. It wasn't nerdy when someone had an entire city and a train running through it in their garage.
2: Hey, what about Coach Tomlin?
0: Tomlin's Minecraft thing.
2: Did y'all watch it?
3: Insane.
1: Yeah. I didn't watch it, but I watched John Oliver talking about it.
2: Incredible.
1: But it was like, so there's 20 minutes and it's just part one.
3: And him going into detail of all the stuff he did.
2: Yes.
3: Yeah, here's the men's bathroom on the.
2: Like, I spent a lot of time working on the bedrooms. I always want a cool windows in the bedrooms I build.
3: The Jack and Jill style. I went in on that here.
1: And he hadn't even scratched the surface of it yet,
3: right? No, he hasn't.
0: His kids are like, okay, Dad, cool. He started to play with them and they're like, okay, Dad,
3: you ruined it.
0: This is like, we're going to send you in a rehab here. This guy's got a problem.
2: Yeah.
3: That's amazing.
0: It is so good.
1: I do like that the Steelers didn't really advance while he was there in the final.
0: The Steelers are like making billboards in town, like to fire him because they.

0: But it's the whole thing, like, okay, you have to do something besides what you're doing. Yes. You're not going to be looking at film every second of every day. You do something to relax.
1: You go insane.
2: You can't go that hard into building a fake city.
0: I don't know. I think you can.
1: He only spent like an hour a day on it.
2: I think that's what he told people. That looked like a man that was there 8 hours a day. Are you kidding me?
3: Hey, we hired coordinators. You guys handled the game plan.
2: He was talking about the temperature of the fake water. I mean, come on. All right, I'll never forget that time KT got to meet Mike Tomlin. He looked him dead in the eye and he said,
3: "Burn my tongue on a Texas Twinkie."
2: Stick around. 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

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Well, you can help pick somebody else's day without joining them for dinner. 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Ribbit is a dating app where outsiders vote on possible matches. Yeah, the actual people still get the final say. That's probably wise. People insist you'd be great together never seem to be available when you need a rescue call.

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I'm Jason for the radio. The Hollywood Reporter has a family Halloween movie list with the choices like Casper and Hotel Transylvania. Every family knows its own limit. A successful movie night should probably end with everybody still willing to

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I'm Jason for the radio. 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

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Well, a new electric rickshaw can fit 7 riders. I'm Jason for the radio. That's a family outing with a lot fewer individual handlebars. I like the idea of going together, right? Although if 7 of us get on a bike, I imagine the first discussion is going to be about which stop has shade and something cold to drink.

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Well, Archie and Ozzy might have some company in the nursery next year. I'm Jason for the radio. Nameberry's baby name forecast mixes old-fashioned nicknames with choices like Calypso and Golden. And parents have a lot of directions to go. Grandparents mostly just want to know the spelling before they have something embroidered.

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You know, Monday doesn't get to have a whole say in what kind of mood you're in. I'm Jason for the radio. You are listening to 60 Minutes of Commercial Free Rock. We got a few other ideas coming out of the speakers.

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Well, the radio's on and the morning feels a little less like doing everything by yourself. 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

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I'm Jason for the radio. 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

on Star 92.5. You know, it's good to have something on that doesn't ask you to make another decision. I'm Jason for the radio. 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

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Well, the barbecue run can now count as following the Michelin guide. I'm Jason for the radio. Goldie's in Fort Worth earned its first star in the new Texas list. Resident Taqueria in Dallas also got a nod for quality and value. It's nice to see the fancy food conversation make room for something you can eat with your hands.

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0: 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Well, a Tuesday with Nickelback on the calendar is a better Tuesday. I'm Jason for the radio. Jeff K has your chance to win a pair of tickets today at 4:50. AAC, Tuesday, April 27th. Get through this afternoon, and you might have something pretty good to look forward to.
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Well, you and a friend, Def Leppard and Goo Goo Dolls. And that plan doesn't need much explaining. I'm Jason from the radio. 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

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You know, you buy one fog machine and suddenly Halloween at your house is a production budget. 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

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Well, there's a concert invite that you could have ready by dinner. I'm Jason for the radio. Nickelback is going to be at AAC Tuesday, April 27th. Jeff K. opens up the ticket window today at 4:50 with a pair of stubs.

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You may be right. You are listening to Lone Star 92.5. Happy Monday. It's Jeff K. No Powerball winner over the weekend again. So that means tonight's jackpot, 538 mil. Of course, it would be a lot easier and more fun, frankly, to get paid just for doing what you're doing. Keeping Lone Star on the job as it's a fresh week to rock the bank. Hopefully, you heard the keyword we just gave out. If you did, enter it at LoneStar925.com for your chance to land a grand. If you missed it, well, you're going to have to wait for the next keyword, which ain't coming up till 4. Them's the rules.

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April 18th, Dickies Arena. Tickets on sale this Friday. However, the Ben and Skin Show has went them before you can buy them all this

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Guaranteed human.

Don't be surprised if you see old Billy Bob Thornton walking around the TCU campus this week. No, he's not there to teach a masterclass in looking hungover professionally. They're actually filming season 3 of the Landman TV series. And Michelle Randolph, she's the actress who plays Billy Bob's daughter and TCU cheerleader in the show. Yeah, they're actually going to be filming a scene with 30 of the school's real cheerleaders. That's pretty cool, right? On your official radio.

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It's Jeff K. And according to the folks at DoorDash, they say Reese's Peanut Butter Cups are America's favorite Halloween candy. And they also rank the favorite candy in each state. And here in Texas, it's Airheads? What? Well, actually, you know what? That explains a lot about the traffic on 635.

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1: Nickelback is about to release their 11th studio album at the end of this month. It's called Everything Under the Sun. That's also the name of their new tour. And the tour hits Dallas April 27th at the American Airlines Center. 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

Rocking the Metroplex on Lone Star 92.5. It's Jeff K, and you probably heard me mention a time or a million that my daughter went to A&M. I didn't go. I went to UT Arlington, but, you know, I root for the Aggies. So I say this from an Aggie point of view. Do you want to talk about it?

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band once again, Nickelback on Lone Star 92.5. Their new album, Everything Under the Sun, comes out October 30th. Then they're going to hit the road, tour in support of the album. The tour will be in Dallas April 27th at the American Airlines Center. Tickets go on sale this Friday. However, you'll have another chance to win them before you can buy them if you're here tomorrow afternoon at 4:50.

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bad news for Dallas Stars fans today. We'll start with the bad. Forward Matt Duchene is going to miss upwards of 3 months while he recovers from successful surgery to repair a core injury. Now the good, goaltender Jake Ottinger was named second star of the week in the NHL after he posted back-to-back shutouts last week. The Stars return home to take on the Avalanche tomorrow night at 7:30.

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